0: live, and on EBS television, Nigeria versus Madagascar will be aired live on TV. That's 5 p.m. 5 p.m. is a good time for us to air that match.
1: Yeah.
0: So we'll be looking forward to have Nigeria and Madagascar. That match will be played in Kano, and that's a very good stadium that we always win most of our matches. And so we'll be looking forward to that. So other African Cup of Nations that will be played, Namibia will be taking on Congo tomorrow, and Congo DR will take on Equatorial Guinea, and Libya will host Botswana. Mauritania will take on Central African Republic, Cameroon will take on Cameroon, and Ivory Coast will host Ghana. Sierra Leone will take on Zimbabwe, and Tunisia versus Uganda. And these are some of the matches that were played on Thursday. And well, on Friday, Senegal will take on Mozambique, and Tanzania will take on Guinea-Bissau, Niger will take on Lesotho, Gambia will take on Somalia, Malawi versus South Sudan, Nigeria, Madagascar, 5 p.m. Nigerian time, and Rwanda versus Liberia, Sudan versus Ethiopia, Togo will take on Burundi, Algeria will take on Zambia, Burkina Faso versus Benin Republic, Egypt will take on Angola, and Mali will host Cape Verde, and Morocco versus Gabon. That will be on Friday as well. And on Saturday, Kenya will be taking on Eritrea, and South Africa will host Guinea. And why for the Euro Nation, we have so many other that the UEFA Euro Nation League, the UEFA Nations League, Andorra will take on Malta on Thursday, that's tomorrow, and Australia will take on Israel, Kosovo, Ireland will take on Ireland, and Liechtenstein will take on Lithuania, and Netherlands will be hosting Germany, and that's going to be a very, very tough match, Norway versus Denmark. Portugal, Cristiano Ronaldo coming back, saying he's not retiring yet. He wants to get back to business because he wants to win something. And also,
1: hey, I don't know, what do you mean wants to win something? I don't. What does that mean?
0: No, his target is to get to 1,000 goals. So that's the reason why he's not retiring soon. So he feels
1: he's still fit. He has a lot of years to play for.
0: He feels he will get some numbers when he will be taking on Wales, and Serbia will be taking on Greece. And on Friday, Armenia versus Latvia, and Georgia will take on North Ireland, and Hungary will take on Ukraine. Italy versus Belgium. And Montenegro will take on Cyprus. Poland will take on Bosnia and Herzegovina. And Sweden will take on Romania. And Turkey will take on France. And on Saturday, Slovenia versus Scotland. Bulgaria versus Luxembourg. Faroe Island will take on Kazakhstan. Iceland will take on Estonia. San Marino, one country that has never won any match, will be taking on Finland. And Albania will take on Belarus. Czech Republic will take on Croatia. And another big match that we played on Saturday will be England versus Spain. And North Macedonia will take on Switzerland. And Slovakia will take on Moldova. And on Sunday, Lithuania will take on Azerbaijan. Austria versus Kosovo. Denmark versus Wales. Ligibata will take on Andorra. Serbia versus Netherlands. Germany versus Greece. Israel versus Ireland. Norway will take on Portugal. You will be seeing Haaland versus Cristiano Ronaldo up from their countries. And of course, on Monday, Armenia will take on Montenegro. Georgia will take on Ukraine. Latvia will take on Cyprus. Belgium versus France. Northern Ireland versus Hungary. Romania versus Bosnia and Herzegovina. And Sweden versus Poland. Turkey, Italy. And on Tuesday, it's on and on and on. And we have Moldova versus Faroe Island. Bulgaria versus Estonia. Czech versus England. San Marino again versus Albania. And Scotland versus Switzerland, Slovakia versus Kazakhstan, Slovenia versus North Macedonia, and Spain will take on Croatia. And that's for Africa. That's the AFCON and UEFA Nations League. And there'll be some friendly matches that'll be played. Azerbaijan will take on Kyrgyzstan today, and Gibraltar will take on Sao Tome and Principe. That will be on today. And on Thursday, which is tomorrow, friendly matches, Palestine will take on New Zealand, Japan will take on Uruguay, and Korea Republic will take on Ecuador, Uzbekistan versus Iran. And on Friday, Australia will take on Brazil, Saturday, USA will take on Peru, and on Sunday, Canada versus Chile, and Mexico, Colombia. That will be on Sunday. And talking about the Ballon d'Or, it's been on, and a lot of controversies, a lot of statements being made by various players. A lot of people are looking forward to see who will definitely lay his hand on the Ballon d'Or for 2026. And up for grab, we have so many statements coming in from various players. That of Lamine Yamal talking about, he said, if I win the Champions League, he said, then I want to win three in a row. And he also spoke about

0: the Ballon d'Or, and he said the Ballon d'Or, it's for a unique player, nothing about the goals. I think it was a direct shot on Kylian Mbappe.
1: Yeah,
0: it was a direct shot on Kylian Mbappe. I said, it's for players who brings you a smile when you watch them play. He was also promoting himself and also talking about Lionel Messi. He actually said he feels Lionel Messi should get the Ballon d'Or, and so many other star players like the French national team coach, Zidane, talking about Lionel Messi winning the Ballon d'Or. He actually gave his endorsement to Lionel Messi. And we also saw so many other star players talking about Lionel Messi winning the Ballon d'Or. We saw that of Atletico Madrid coach. I'm talking about, what's his name again?
1: Diego Simeone,
0: talking about Lionel Messi winning that the Ballon d'Or. So, but surprisingly, the voting is on for the Ballon d'Or for 2026, and we're looking forward to see who we clinch that particular one. Is it going to be the ninth for Lionel Messi, or is it going to be the first for Kylian Mbappe, the first for Lamine Yamal, and so many other players? We also have Harry Kane also looking forward to win that after topping, or rather, scoring plenty goals for Bundesliga giant and also for the World Cup. Kylian Mbappe scored a couple of goals as well. He was tops in a majority of the competition he actually got involved in. The Champions League, he was tops. For the World Cup, he was also at top as well. And also for the Spanish La Liga, he was top as well, winning the golden boot for most of these competitions. But we'll just leave the voting for the captains, the coaches, and those who will decide who will win the Ballon d'Or for 2026.
2: Absolutely. Yes, that's all on the sports angle today. Moving straight to the papers. But you can send your reaction to 0904-436-2225 is the number to call, or send your WhatsApp message. Send your reactions. We're going to read them right after the papers. So begin with the Nigerian Observer.
0: All right, let's get ourselves involved now, and let's really look at what we have from the Nigerian Observer. It's our own, and we'll always begin with a story coming from home this time around. Now, let's see what we have here from the Nigerian Observer. We have this huge caption here, and it's huge and big here. It says, rising transport costs force more Nigerian workers to spend nights in offices. And that's coming from the Nigerian Observer this morning.
3: That's a fact.
0: It said that the rising cost of transportation is forcing some Nigerian workers to spend nights in their offices, and he said during the working week, as the increasing cost of commuting puts additional pressure on our already stretched household incomes. Reports from Abuja, Lagos, Port Harcourt, Benin City, and other major cities indicate that some civil servants and private sector employees have resorted to sleeping in their workplaces from Monday to Friday in an effort to reduce daily transportation expenses. Yes, we have so many people who decide to manage their resources, trying to sleep in the office to ensure that they meet up with, so they can have something to save.
3: It is not the workers' fault, it's the high cost of transportation.
0: But I'm very sure that's the reason why the president has looked deep into that and decided to say, okay, let's come up with the CNG buses.
3: How many can it bring and save?
0: No, the CNG buses will also reduce so many stress from workers.
3: How many local governments?
0: No.
3: How many area?
0: The CNG buses, for Edo State, I'm very, very sure of that, because the governor...
3: It's a bitter experience,
0: The governor has made efforts to purchase a whole lot of buses that will be spread across the 18 local government area of Edo State, and they will be part of those who will benefit. And also we'll be expecting some from the federal government as well, beginning from October 1st, as promised by the President of the Federal Republic of Nigeria. So we're looking forward to that, and we want those CNG buses to be in circulation, and I'm very, very sure that Nigerians and Nigerian workers will be very, very happy to make use of these buses. So let's move to the other story. We have NDLEA. Edo government launched mini marathon to tackle drug abuse. The National Drug Law Enforcement Agency, NDLEA, in collaboration with Edo State government, has held the maiden edition of the Okpewolo and Mawa mini marathon against drug abuse for secondary school students in Benin City. The initiative aimed at raising awareness among young people on the dangers of drug abuse and promoting a drug-free society began and ended at the Victor Waifu Creative Hub on Airport Road, with participants running through the King Square axis. Students from Oba, LY, Edokbolo Grammar School, Ogbe, and Oba Kenzua Secondary Schools participated in the event alongside NDLA officials, government representatives, and anti-drug advocates. I think it's a very, very good initiative, because we are seeing a whole lot of young people getting themselves involved in drugs today. And creating this awareness is also to let them know the side, or rather to let them know the dangerous effects of the use of drugs today. So creating that awareness, I would like to say it's a very, very good initiative coming from the NDLEA and the Edo State government. And I would like to say the governor is very, very much ready to tackle drug abuse or the use of illicit drugs in Edo State. And I'd like to say the governor is very, very, very, very concerned about the use of illicit drugs in Edo State. And I'd like to say, let's all the stakeholders key into this particular project to pass this across to other schools, because they just mentioned some of the schools that participated in this particular seminar. So it should be cut across to other schools so that they will know how dangerous drug or the use of drug is to the human body.
2: All right. Are we done with the...
0: No, we have other stories from the Nigeria Observer. It said no plan to increase electricity tariff, and that's coming from Tegbe. And let's quickly look at that story. It says the federal government has ruled out any immediate increase in electricity tariff, saying its priority is to stabilize the power sector, restore market discipline, and strengthen governance across the electricity value chain. The Minister of Power, Mr. Joseph Tegbe, gave the assurance in Abuja Monday while briefing Park respondents on his first 100 days in office. Tegbe, who assumed office on June 8, said the administration of President Bola Tinubu was more concerned with facing structural challenges in the sector and improving electricity supply than imposing additional financial burdens on consumers. And we have other great stories here from the Nigerian Observer. We have UNGA 2026, that's UNGA, UNGA. It's a Tinubu rallies Africa against exploitation of mineral wealth. Edo APC unveils campaign structure with Pueblo as chairman. And let's quickly look at that story ahead of the 2027 election. There is a chapter of the All Progressive Congress, APC, has unveiled its campaign structure for the 2026 and 2027 elections, with Governor Mondo Pueblo, Deputy Governor Dennis Idahosa, Minister of Regional Development, Engineer Abubakar Momo, Senator Adams Oshiomhole, and Senator Nede Masuen named into key positions as the party prepares for the elections. Under the new arrangement, Governor Mondo Pueblo will chair the APC Campaign Advisory Council, placing him at the head of the party's strategic campaign advisory structure. And Senator Adams Oshiomhole, a former governor of Edo State, will serve as co-chairman of the council alongside APC State Chairman Emperor Jared Tenebi. Also named among members of the Campaign Advisory Council is Senator Nede Masuen, representing Edo South Senatorial District and chairman of the Edo State Committee on Ethics, Privileges, and Public Petitions. And we have Edo Hick Rabiu Olowo Foundation lift 200 sickle cell patients into health insurance cover. And we have the last set of stories here. Okwebolo appoints Festus Aleke, Substantive Managing Director of EBS, is also one story you can find from the Nigerian Observer of today. And Okwebolo celebrates Remy Tinubu at Birthday Hill's contributions to women development. And that's much you can take from the Nigerian Observer of today. Good morning.
3: Good morning.
1: All right, moving on to...
2: Oprah, has you got any paper there?
1: Right, the Punch newspaper.
2: All right, moving on to the Punch newspaper.
1: Okay, 2027 elections. APC leaders weigh options as UK governor's rift deepens. Nigerian cleric flees after body found buried in Cameroon church. Dangote marketers cut petrol prices as crude falls. Malami Fagbemi clash over $200 million Mambila settlement. Moving on, Anambra flood. People missing as police rescue nine. Robbers kill Lagos party guest, dump body in river. Bad roads drive customers away from Ogun businesses. Nigerian convicted of larceny, money laundering, arrested in U.S. On business, CBN rate cut puts pressure on fixed income yields. CBN rate cut puts pressure on fixed income yields. Nigeria's air passenger traffic rises 11.9% to 18.8 million. Okay. And now on politics, 2027. Ireti Kingibe will lose FCT Senate seat, and that's coming from Wike. Obi-led NDC government will reintroduce fuel subsidy in different form. Let's go back to that story. Obi-led NDC government will reintroduce fuel subsidy in different form, and that's coming from Kwankwaso. Ibadan Airport, Wike lied. Federal government never gave Oyo 50 billion naira. And that's coming from Seyi Makinde. Oyo 2027, Adelabu distances itself from X8's defection to APM. Babacher Lawal joins NDC 3 months after ADC exit. On sports, we have Rice, Palmer, Rashford among five England stars ruled out versus Spain.
0: When I say rice, it's not the edible
1: it's
0: rice.
1: Declan Rice.
2: It's not jollof.
0: It's not the edible rice.
1: I know that at least.
2: One of the best midfielders in the world. Right. So yeah,
0: right. Because you're an Arsenal fan.
2: No, not that. He's that guy.
0: If I want to shock you, I'll just say Brighton.
2: Oh, please. I beg now, please. Please.
1: All right, moving on. Full list. EPL clubs confirm jersey numbers for 2026-2027 season. Full list. 20 African countries to vote for 2026 Ballon d'Or.
0: Yeah, we're already getting some of the votes coming in. And that of Cameroon. I saw that of... what's that club? What's that country again that played against Argentina? That did very well at the World Cup.
2: Cabo Verde.
0: Yeah, Cabo Verde. Yeah. Their vote actually came in as well for Lionel Messi.
2: But a lot of people, Cabo Verde.
0: It is same thing.
2: It's same thing.
0: You can call it Cabo Verde. You can as well call it Cape Verde. It's same thing. So they actually trained their votes for Lionel Messi. I saw that a few days ago.
1: All right, finally on entertainment, Kwam Won settles NERTW bosses, MC Oluomo, Shego's Long Rift. Enugu government names Nollywood's Ukeria Anunobi, Rachel Okonkwo, aides. Ondo governor, fans celebrate singer King Sunny Ade at 80. Sophia Momodu speaks on growing up as pastor's daughter facing pregnancy stigma.
0: And she's been receiving backlash since.
2: She's been receiving a lot of them
0: because she mentioned that she got pregnant for while she was not married to a certain superstar, and everybody know that it's Davido. So she's been receiving that backlash since.
2: A lot of the video fans, they do not like Sophia Momodu.
0: The reason why they were not comfortable with her interviews, or rather whenever she speaks, is because of the fact that she's always dragging the video. And apart from that, she's always representing herself as a baby mama, Davido's baby mama. And she's always mentioning that.
2: But she's not a wife. What is she?
0: No, but you have other ways to introduce yourself, okay. You know, as human. Davido has already moved on, got married to Chioma, and he's living very, very happy with Chioma.
1: You know, they had a custody battle, right?
2: Yeah. I think it's still ongoing for a long time.
1: He took his hands off because I think the court granted her custody for now. So yeah, he took his hands off and said that time that when Imadi grows up, she'll know that I fought for her. I've taken my hands off this. Well, I think he still gets to see her, but she's with the mother. Anyway, she has always, as you said, a lot of Davido fans don't like her. She has always been very dramatic.
2: Yeah.
1: Yeah. And then finally, why I linked is Bayou with Obasanjo for his show interview. And that's coming from Charlie Boy.
0: Yeah.
2: That interview is iconic. That's an iconic Obasanjo interview with his Bayou.
0: But and, I also feel that he didn't ask some vital questions. There's some vital questions that, because he actually made the program look so... I know it's kind of like,
2: and that's the concept.
0: The concept, like the softer side of but I also feel there are some other questions that need to be asked. There are so many questions, there are so many things. I'm sure, you know, you can't think it all, you know, but I'm sure he didn't get to realize that. But so many questions that he needed to ask Obasanjo, so many questions that a lot of people want to find out. Talking about his top 10 bid.
2: I think those are two serious questions.
0: Obasanjo already talked
2: about that. He had an interview with Chude where he talked about the totem and all that stuff.
0: But trust me, if he would have asked questions like that, let Nigerians also find that from Obasanjo. Not everyone who actually saw the interview you're talking about, but this is recent, so everybody wants to know. And it's also ahead of the 2027 general election, so a lot of people want to also know so many things. His relationship with Atiku wasn't even mentioned. Want to know why he's always hitting on Atiku Abubakar. So these are some of the questions that he would have asked. Then there are others. You should also ask him about, you remember that our #1# before you load a certain recharge card.
2: Okay.
0: So want to know how true that is. These are softer questions that you need to ask. If this is true, a lot of Nigerians want to know if that money was actually going to him, because it was in circulation back then, and some Nigerians, they were saying so this money was going to Obasanjo back then. Every recharge you make then, 1 naira or thereabout, we go to the former president Olusegun Obasanjo. So a lot of people want to know some of these things.
2: Okay, all right. I love the interview. I thoroughly enjoyed it.
0: It was a very good interview.
2: It was a good side.
0: I love everything about that, but I'm just saying additional questions should be asked.
2: I told you, I get you. I understand you. But let's go to the reactions. 0904-436-2225. Time check, it's 8:42 in the city of Benin, 18 minutes before the end of the show. Good morning, the Ultimate Morning Drive crew. It's always a great pleasure staying glued to your station, listening to you guys doing what you know how to do best. Regarding the adulteration of sanitary pads and other consumable goods, it is pathetic that some individuals have monetized the health of fellow Nigerians over their selfish interest. The regulatory agencies are not exonerated, because when they go for monitoring, they are given brown envelopes and as such, they compromise the health of others. You guys are doing the best. I beg, Mekuna no bond, Mr. Chris Kebulu, na Eledebi from... Okay, Mr. Eledebi from Ugbowo. Thank you very much.
3: Mr. Eledebi, thank you so much.
2: Thank you so much.
0: What is his name? Eledebi.
3: It's his name, my brother.
2: Eledebi. All right, thank you. Hello, welcome to the show. What's your name and your location? Hello.
4: Hi, ma'am.
2: Hello, welcome to the show.
4: Yes, this is Ultimate Great.
2: It was good. Welcome.
0: Which market did it today?
4: I thank you. People are doing great. People are good people.
2: Oh, thank you.
4: Yes, thank God today is the Wednesday, is the AFO. We are going to AFO today.
2: So what are the things that are going to be prominent in case you want to buy anything on AFO market day? What are the things?
4: We'll get AFO Nanka today, AFO Fuma today, and AFO Nobi today. We are going there to buy things.
2: okay. Otima, go on.
4: About the committee setup, to look into what happened in Niger State. Very good. Another thing, they should come out to the investigate well. Go into deep on what happened in that incident. And mostly those are sponsored the illegal miners. Because some people are sponsored, and that's why this is happening. And more poor people in the society and one beyond those illegal mining, and that's supporting our economy. So I want to not only what happened to the cost of their day, they should look into what is those are sponsoring them. Arrest them all and put them to book. So this thing will be a thing of the past. Then coming to my what happened in my state, and I'm like very, very sad. What the fuck did? I'm very, very annoyed in that video. And I pray to God to all those that are affected by that fraud. May God help them out. and then my brother, governor of Anambra, do something needful for them. They're coming to Weekend APC. I want to let Weekend know. And Bible, I said it here, he cannot serve two masters at a time. He can only love one and hate one. Weekend cannot be a PD, I claim PDP as some foreign property. I want to prognose into APC again. There was all the governors. I'm struggling with him. I call them which governors, lazy governors. Just imagine. You are calling a governor of a state, the governor of a state, a lazy man, lazy governor. That's what we can call the APC governors. I want to take charge. Want to be head of the APC or the PDP. It cannot happen. I don't think they give him the chance. And APC governor give a president the order. Choose Wike or choose us. From Wike and APC governor, choose one. And that's the trouble now between them. So we can want to dominate any party enter want to. He has here a PDP man, I'm working for APC. I am very clear. There no, okay, there's one over can that solo. I want to take charge now. All the governors that are working for APC want to be head of them and stand for them. Let we can be ashamed of himself. Let that man be ashamed of himself. That's my own this morning.
2: Right. Thank you, Ultimate Great, for your call. Let's keep those calls coming in. 0904-436-2225. Let's go to the reactions. A peaceful, fruitful day to all EBS Empire. Trust you had a restful night. On the statement made by our vice president on the sidelines of the ongoing anger in the US, we have had such inciting policy statements made over and over again since the 60s. But the problem has always been the successive governments has never had the political will to implement such statements and promises for the betterment of our people. My question, therefore, is that has this present federal government been able to fulfill its numerous campaign promises to better the lives of our people since inception? I believe for me the answer is capital no. Just two examples. Check our network of roads around the country and power supply, which the president himself said, if he can't fix the problem, he would okay. Abiyim Notokam, I rest my case. K.O. and Abulele Esquire went further to say on the issue of bringing out the CNG buses supposedly to ease transportation problem. But where are the gas stations? How many do we have in Benin City? I particular and Nigeria in general, I must confess. Okay, how many do we have in Benin City in particular and Nigeria in general? I must confess that the introduction of CNG has brought more hardship on car owners and drivers, not because it is expensive, but for the fact that they lose unquantifiable man hours on queues waiting to buy the gas. They do not find it funny at all. That's why I have refused over the years to convert my car till now, notwithstanding the crushing price of petrol. Okay, K.O. and Abulele Esquire sent another message. Welcome to the show. What's your name and location?
5: Good morning, my brother.
2: Hello, good morning to you. What's your name and location?
5: It's USA on the line.
2: All right, talk to us. Talk to us, USA.
5: My brother, you can see one of the reasons why I keep going saying we are not civilized enough. And that is why our country can never move forward. Now, look at Wiki. Do you know why Wiki is sitting all these calculations? It's just because it has people that are democratically and very politically ignorant. In a civilized democracy, no individual becomes so powerful that whether he lies as what he does. If those guys already can understand who is weaken, what told us that people before he got to where he is today? Why is the man making himself a political demagogue? If those already can understand that democracy is not a one-man show, democracy is not a political idea to destroy elections, they should have long told him that, oh boy, listen. You are completely go back to the party. He's only supporting it because of his selfish and very embarrassing political interest. Yes, it can be argued that a man can fight for his political interest. But no civilized politician does that to the detriment of his beloved nation. A civilized politician will always fight for the survival and the peace of his country. We say he's not doing that. Whatever he does today is simply rubbishing the very idea for which democracy was borrowed by the Americans. So the issue of Kwakwanzo and all that saying that they will introduce an idea as far as the subsidy is concerned. I can tell my brother, I have no apology. We can be saying joke and Jonathan, we don't have the political wisdom and idea to change our country forever. If this guy knows what democracy is all about, what they should be telling us now is, number one, how do we encourage patriotism in such a way that whoever becomes the leader will always be interested in doing that which is right for the good of our beloved country? Number two, how do we use an armed party that is so strong that on the day of trouble, our country will not be captured with too much ease? That you see, ordinary Boko Haram rising up. Number three, we should be talking of a system that can build strong economy, in which nobody is willing to run away. Rather, this operation, let us build our economy. Number four, we should be talking about how to use the issue of religion and ethnicity to build a harmonious nation. When it comes to international relations, this means the world will listen to us, and that can only happen when we have a strong and a political system coupled with what? Economic strength. That the world can always look at wrong.
2: All right, USA, thank you so much for your reactions.
0: All right, let me quickly chip this in as regards the CNG buses that will be put in place by the state government. As regard for coming from one of our listeners out there talking about how would they be filled, because we have a limited gas station.
2: Yeah, limited gas stations. Yeah.
0: But for the CNG buses, the governor will there will definitely be a gas station place for these buses. They don't need to get to where you have these regular, because we already seen queues around where you have the CNG stations. We have one around Secondary Secular Road. It's always filled up with queues and all that. There's another one around, is it Irura or something? Yes, there's another one around there. It's also causing traffic and also causing chaos there as well. So for the CNG buses, you don't expect them to be part of those particular queue. If not, you won't find them in the street of Benin. So there'll be a CNG gas station placed at the parks where they will be filled. Then just in, I just saw this. I don't know how true this is, and it's coming from Fubara. Fubara is saying, my tenure will end in November 2027. I said, because I was unconstitutionally suspended for 6 months, said no election until I complete my tenure. So I don't know if that is coming in from
3: I saw that yesterday.
0: Fubara.
2: We'll have to confirm that. And if we confirm that, the lawyers will have a lot to say. But
3: no, we have to confirm from Wiki.
2: I think we have to confirm from Wiki. We're moving on to reactions. Good morning, great crew and family. Talking about expired noodles. Now, old story now. Waiting day for Sokoto. They are our Sokoto already. Just try and go to our own Lagos street in Ring Road. You see the noodles in bags being sold, and people are buying.
3: Wallahi.
2: Government should do something, because causes of sickness are not sometimes known. Mrs. K from Benin. That's what she's telling us on our WhatsApp.
3: It's on Lagos Street right here.
2: Yeah, Lagos Street, Ring Road.
0: If you have that in Lagos, if you have that in Lagos Street in Benin City, then trust me, most of the noodles that they sell at various spots within Africa and even in Nigeria should also be checked. Should also be checked, because you have to be very careful what you take in. You have to also be very, very careful what you take in, because this period we have so many mostly cancer. Let me just tell you what cancer is. It's in circulation.
2: It's crazy.
0: It's crazy, because if you find out that a man or a young man died today, just find out what's the cause. It might just be cancer or something else.
2: Despite the abundance of natural resources in Nigeria, what are the significant importance to the nation, lives, and manufacturing companies in Nigeria and Africa? Guys, I outrightly think the government should invest in STEM, science, technology, and engineering, mathematics, and technical support school. I remember back then when a friend of mine was attending Benin Technical College, he made an amplifier from scratch, making use of other electrical components, you know. Lastly, I think African leaders should come together, formulate an inter-regional relationship in trade, manufacturing, discovery of talent, and harnessing such collective efforts in putting Africa on the map in her world. Good morning to you guys, Godwin. Speaking of what Kwanku Aso said about subsidy removal, I think there is a disparity of ideology, communication gap, or they do not just have a clear blueprint or ideologies at the moment. Well, for the subsidy removal, I just can't seem to feel its impact. When there's subsidy and it's removed, I must be honest with y'all, it is the same old theory and some experiences, and same experiences. I saw a post. Okay, let's leave that for now. I hope you guys are going to come up with a live session one good day. Feels good seeing you guys live in the studio for Mr. Chris and St. Patrick's. I have seen them. St. Patrick is going to be a good comedian. He's always taking jabs at Mr. Chris. Happy birthday to King Sonyade, and he's popularly known as KSA. Wishing him happy birthday and longevity.
0: All right, we'll definitely do that. We'll be looking forward to have a live session, probably maybe in the month of December. Most of our listeners. We'll do that in session, or probably we'll also have them live in the studio. So let's see the likes of Automatic Great.
2: Yeah.
0: We'll see Raphael. We'll see so many of them come live. USA is our regular caller.
2: USA
0: guys come live in the studio. Let's have
1: them. You don't want my assumed husband to come live.
2: What's his name, sir? You should know Ogumi. He likes play so much.
0: Ogumi, if you are listening, you can as well be a part of it. We'll let you know the day, and we'll also secure that date for you. We'll also have a promo ahead of that,
2: so that
0: we can have you guys live on the show, and let's have probably like a tea together.
2: Yeah, for all of us who don't do tea, we have whatever you do. But ladies and gentlemen, it's been a morning drive. We are out of time, and coming up, Bakma is looking at us with one very weird eye. But let's do this again tomorrow. My name is Matthew Adekaya. Big shout out to St. Patrick's, Chris and Abs, and Praise Isaacs. See you guys.
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9: Hey, I need to help. We've got to go quickly. Hey, no jump.
6: But we sound like this.
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10: My people, I salute una. The ear when they take the listen to me, God no go let the ear get problem. Oh. The voice when they listen to na voice of Chief Yabi Etaishi. Waiting be that your problem. We be say you don't put hand for jaw. You don't travel because of this problem. And you don't waka waka because of this problem. But the problem, the sickness still remain the same. Sickness name be say, may you hide me, na be sickness name. If you hide sickness, sickness is ready to expose you. May you not talk say, because say you don't visit all those 419. All those people will be say, they don't chop your money. We be say you can't tire. May you not tire, no relax. If person they fight battle, you must fight that battle to finish. Now him go make you a man. So no relax, no talk say you don't take this one, you don't take that one. The thing no Greek work well. Now him make me they pray every morning. God do any sickness we be say go come here, be here please. We be say no go get solution. May God no let that person know where I dey. But if you don't know where I dey, you don't know say yes. God already assigned you to me to solve your problem, because human being are God sent to human being. Human being God no go come down, can't help you. Now human being now he go send say make he can't take help you. So you when you they get challenges. You dey get problem for inside your body. Maybe say you don't take so medicine. The sickness no Greek work well. May you come seek an expert advice. You be person where be say you don't get some kind of sickness before, whether na long time infection or new time infection, or the infection don't take for inside your body. Maybe say you no come understand how your body be. Now you know how your body be before when you dey healthy, but now you no come dey healthy again. You know as the thing come dey work out, the thing come dey work out for inside your body. All these things na problem where be say you no supposed to dey inside your body naturally. There are problem where be say we human being we dey use our hand dey cause by ourselves because of negligence, because of I don't care attitude, because of say we don't look and say this sickness no go fit do me anything. But sickness name, if you leave sickness for inside your body, the more you leave her, the more it go dey grow for inside your body, and the more it go dey destroy many things for inside your body. Your immunity go come dey low. That is why I talk say immune booster it dey very very good, and they take medicine where it go detoxify your system. Detoxification it dey very very necessary. We get medicine where we say we fit take detoxify your system. Where we say even though you are not sick or you dey sick, when you don't take those herbal medicine, it go come detoxify your system. We get different kind of herbal medicine. We get different kind of herbs where we say go dey very useful for inside your body. Among them, we get Eleutheria occidentalis, we get Vaninum triangularia, we get Osimum grandissimum, we get Triculia africana. We get a lot of medicinal herbs where we say if it they help you, they solve many problems for inside your body. You will be saying so every month now you dey sick so malaria. You don't sick, you don't buy medicine, the thing no great work well. When you sick today, you take medicine, you well tomorrow. All these things, the sickness go come back. What in they make your sickness they come back? Where we say when you don't use medicine, where we say the medicine don't work small, the thing can't relieve you, can't come back again. I go let you know by the time here and you see 1-to-1. That is why you need to see Chief Iyabiye Tayeche. We don't dare gidigba, we land gidigba, and we don't dare this belief for a long period of time, close to 30 years now where we don't dare. If we don't know what will they do, if we don't they hear Iyabiye name, that is why we dare here. No, you don't go fall for the hand of all those 419. No go fall for the hand of all those people where they will play you, they will collect your money, and you don't go see result. And no go fall for the hand of people where they say they will tell you say they be Iyabiye agent. Iyabiye no get agent too. If you won't see me, you come my office. Our address for Benin here. We therefore you don't win up by Mobile Filling Station. If you they go Oluku, that be our head office. When you they go Oluku there, you draw for Mobile Filling Station. For you don't win, if you reach there, you call my number. And you where you there inside town, you there Saple Road, you there Rama Park, you there Ring Road, you feel come to Area Street. 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After Ahosa, you come to Area Street off Sakpamba Road. For Area Street, you enter inside that street number 31. Our new address now for Benin again now, we there for Benin Aochi Road. For Uora, we there for number 7 beside 77 filling station. Number 7 beside 77 filling station. Uye Edo Street. For Uye Edo Street, now we there along Benin Aochi Road for Uora. Now there we there now. For those people will be say, then they Aochi Road, then they Rama Park, but then they other places like that way near all those places. 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You feel come that place. 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

Yes, my good people of Edo State, of Nigeria, of West Africa, I greet you now. Now, good morning for this very morning. We will do so for ABS Radio here for Adu Awa. We greet you now. How na day? Yes, la EBS Waka Bat. I be this one. And I greet you now. My name na Comrade Agbapa, one of Africa. I dey gidigba for this program. Yes, how your side? How was your night? I believe say you sleep well. In case you don't sleep well, waiting don't make you sleep well. Try adjust and today. May you for sleep today. As you don't listen to us, so you must sleep well because like your program be this one. Yeah, today we look into education and family matter. Yes, how is your family? How are also not they okay? Yes, the children, they don't go school. How school? How you take prepare them? I also everything just they go home calmly. The advice we'll give you now before they start school, I also not follow up. Say it good. Say make papa, mama, may you sew your coat according to your material. Yes, government school, we say they there and they work well. Anyone who you see, say you know, see future where you see, let us know. We'll see, carry the matter, go the appropriate quarters. But if you can't go put your PK for B school because you say the money too big for you, you better carry well so that you go feed the okay, you feed the sleep well, you feed the breathe well. Yes, we thank God, say somebody give us testimony last time. He say, "Sofri, go put a PK for government school way there." He say, "Compare everything, do everything." He say, "Money way, consider in hand, he can't sleep well now." Yes, everybody way they go government school now get qualified teacher. Person way no sabi teach, way no no work, way no qualified, no they feel they no they employer for government school. That one a sure banker for Edo State here. So I don't know why some people they run for government school. Government school will be like the one way some of them say that today they will strike, tomorrow they will strike. A low day again for Edo State. So that one we will tell you. Then we also tell our children way by after 9 o'clock they will see wear uniform. They walk around the environment, they walk around. That one will be waiting by at all. Because if they catch you, you go talk where. Wait till you go to work out, they do after 9. 8 o'clock, you're supposed to not be inside school. They receive your lecture and they do everything you want to do. But situation whereby some of them come wear uniform, they work out, they go. So say maybe that their parents don't allow them to come out for us on time. Parents, if not you or person where they take care of them, now you go, they give the extra work to make sure say they don't go to school on time. If they call who them, they will come direct. You can't direct it to you. You will can't delay the picking. We don't let her go. You know, she say you will see collect your own matter. Then you will just the carry the time picking supposed to take the go school. You see me go the sell something they go. That one the bat, you know. You see me go the sell things they go. If the one will know before if picking no go school, he go to learn to work. He go less work if you don't go to school. If some pikin day you say, papa, mama, my brain no fit carry book. But if he carry mechanic, you go carry me, go learn mechanic. You say, okay, my papa, my brain no fit carry mechanic. If he carry electrician, you go teach him. All of them now work. So nobody say you just leave the key. You say, go to help you sell pure water. No, they help you go, they do what you're not supposed to do. And that's what they call child abuse. We know they know the tolerator for our state. They will take care of the family. Then you for family, when you call, you say one of the family, though they get issue, it good make the family gather. Then they get a kaikbe, then they get the family head. Mo una gather, una safe, mo una make sure, say, una rescue one. We

0: 5. You're still hanging out with Nimsy on the radio. We've got our first call on the line. Welcome to the show. Hello.
1: Hello, good morning.
0: Good morning to you. What's your name and location?
1: Yeah, my name is Anthony Ogudige.
0: All right, Mr. Anthony.
1: From Agboro Bypass.
0: Okay, talk to us, Anthony.
1: Yes, my complaint is the NINID, they spelled my name and my father's name wrongly. So then, I don't even know how I misplaced it. I don't know if I could ask the brother on video now to, like, tell me how to go about correcting my name and where to make sure I get it done. All right.
0: Thank you so much. He's going to give that reply right now on the radio. So, yes, you had a question.
2: Okay. If I got him correctly, he said he misplaced his NIN.
0: And he spelled the name. The name was not spelled correctly. Okay. His name and his father's name. Okay, they were not spelled correctly.
2: If he has his NIN, which he can retrieve from the phone number he used in capturing then. All he needs to die is *346#. I think that fee is about 20 naira. His NIN will be retrieved from that particular number he used for the NIN capturing. Then he can go to, we previously on these programs, we've talked about the self-service modification. Since he's just correcting the name or the surname, he can go to that platform. In other words, all this I'm saying, he doesn't need to move an inch from his bedroom. He just needs to retrieve his NIN through that short code, then go to the self-service modification platform and carry out that correction. And at the end, the corrected slip will be sent back to him via his email. But if he also needs to come to the office, if he's not computer literate or gadgets literate, we have people on ground that will assist him in carrying out that correction and also retrieving his NIN through our customer care service.
0: All right. You can also come to the office. That's what he's saying. If you find it very difficult to use the computer. But one more call, then we'll call it a wrap on today's show with Nimsy. 0904-436-2225 is the number to call. I've got another call on the line. Welcome to the show.
3: Hello, good morning.
0: Good morning to you. You're tuned to EBS 95.7. You have a question, but tell us the name and your location before you do that.
3: Okay, my name is Emmanuel Joshi. I'm calling from Pilgrim Papel.
0: All right, talk to us.
3: Please, my question is, how can I verify the issue of date of birth?
0: Okay, date of birth. Hello, Mr. Emmanuel.
3: Yes, I'm here.
0: Well, you said date of birth.
3: Yes, sir.
0: All right, listen to the radio. I'm going to get a reply soon, okay?
3: All right, thank you very much.
0: All right, you heard it right. Mr. Satwami and Osho, the date of birth.
2: So for the date of birth, it's very easy for him to do. On the self-service modification, if it's 0 to 5 years, he can do that correction himself on the self-service modification platform, 0 to 5 years. But the good news is that very soon, those that are doing above 5 will also have the opportunity to correct theirs on the self-service modification platform. The commission is doing so much to ensuring that that is also possible on the platform. All he needs to do also, if he cannot do it on the platform, he can come to the office. We have a dedicated unit that handles all forms of correction, both date of birth and name. The service has a fee. All corrections, as we have said before, has a fee. But for the date of birth, it's about 28,000, approximately 29,000, that he pays to the federal government account through the remitter, and that service will be carried out for him.
0: All right, we can go over that again so that he can get it properly. Let's just go over the process again before we cut it a wrap.
2: As I said, for the correction of date of birth, if it's 0 to 5 years that he's correcting, he can actually carry it out on the self-service modification platform.
0: Okay.
2: And I also said that very soon the commission is doing everything possible for those that will be correcting above 5 years to also carry out that correction on the self-service modification platform. Then if not all Nigerians are computer literate, if he needs physical assistance, he can always come to the office. We have a dedicated department that handles all forms of correction.

0: So all he needs to do is pay the fee required for date of birth correction, which is approximately 29,000, but it's 28,700 plus. Then comes with his date of birth certificate. That will be all that he needs.
1: All right, you've heard it. For more information, just some of the numbers to call again in case any other question he has apart from today. Just some of the numbers to call.
2: Okay, the Servicom customer care line is 080-0061-6462. The WhatsApp line is 070-15-666-971. Then if you need somebody you need to talk to in the state office in Benin, you can call 081-10-83-4735.
1: All right. Thank you so much. Always a pleasure hanging out with Nimsi on the radio. I'm going to be back next week for another enlightenment. Here to enlighten and educate you on everything you need to know about the national identity number. Thank you so much. This is CBS 95.7. 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
1: What makes 8?
2: 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In 2020, they say this business will not survive. 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
1: 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Baba Stand Well Well. Stand Well Well.
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3: 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You woman like me. For any of your health-related problem, I'm here with my husband.
1: My phone number is 081-33-59-3927. 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We are not a jack of all trade, master of none. We specialize in the treatment of only man problem, which is weakness of organ, that is inability of a man to stand, to hide, or to perform as a man. And our research has made us know that we have a lot of things that can make a man not to perform as a man or to hide as a man, like long-term infection, too much of urinating, stress also can result to inability to perform as a man. How do you know that you have this problem in the body system? It's why you are having a symptom like pains when you are urinating, pus may be coming out when you are urinating, pepperis in the private part or all over the body, or mucus may be coming out during urinating, rashes and itching all over the body or in the private part, severe headache all the time, or sometimes you will see sore in your private part or all over the body. All these things can make a man not to perform as a man if it's not well treated. Feces Babatunde Raji Fasola, aka Stand Well Well.
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1: 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And by the special grace of God, you will not remain the same. Or your whole hotness of the body all the time, weakness of the body, especially in the morning, difficulty in walking. You will see you will not be able to walk from 1 kilometer to 1 kilometer. All this can make a man not to perform as a man. Movement of worm like ant and biting all over your body. You will see your stomach will be shouting, making a noise, bururu, bururu, all the time. And if you eat little food, your stomach will just swallow. To eat another one will be difficult. Or sometimes you will see your anus is coming out when you go to toilet. Or it can come with red something when you go to toilet. All this can make a man not to perform as a man if it's not well treated. Visit me, Babatunde Raji Fasola, a.k.a. Baba Stand Well Well. Baba Stand Well Well.
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1: 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By the grace of God, you will not remain the same. We have one medicine that we first of all give you. We call it Ajegun. Ajegun. This medicine, when we give you, it will make any medicine you take to work perfectly in your body, and you'll be able to perform as a man. Don't be a newspaper reader in the night when you're supposed to perform your duty. Don't allow your madam to carry your property, your beautiful garden, go meet another man. Come and collect Ajegun, and we will make you to become a man. And you'll be able to do chiki chiki chiki chiki with your madam. Your madam will be able to cook better food for you. Because if you cannot do chiki chiki with your madam, your madam will not happy with you. Come and meet me, Babatunde Raji Fasola, aka Baba Stand Well Well.
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1: 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Sleep in 2 hours, we wake up. All this can make a man not to perform as a man. 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Hey, hey, Stand Well Well.
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1: Benin City. Sickness will not be our portion. Thank you and God bless.
4: My people, I salute una. The ear when they take the listen to me, God no go let the ear get problem. Oh. The voice when they listen to na voice of Chief Yabi Taishi. Waiting be that your problem. We be say you don't put hand for jaw. You don't travel because of this problem. And you don't waka waka because of this problem. But the problem, the sickness thing remain the same. Sickness name be say, may you hide me, nine be sickness name. If you hide sickness, sickness is ready to expose you. May you not talk, say, because say you don't visit all those 419. All those people will be say they don't chop your money. We be say you can't tire. May you no tire, no relax. If person they fight battle, you must fight that battle finish. Battle to finish. Naim go make you a man. So no relax. No talk. Say, you don't take this one, you don't take that one. The thing no Greek work well. Naim make me they pray every morning. God do any sickness will be say go come here, be here, please. Will be say no go get solution. May God no let that person know where I dey. But if you don't know where I dey, you don't know say yes, God already assigned you to me to solve your problem. Because human being are God sent to human being. Human being, God no go come down, can't help you. Now human be now you go send say make you can't take help you. So you when you they get challenges, you they get problem for inside your body, when you say you don't take so medicine, the sickness no Greek work well. May you can't seek an expert advice. You be person when you say you don't get some kind of sickness before, whether a long time infection or new time infection, or the infection don't take for inside your body, when you say you no can't understand how your body be. Now you know how your body be before when you they healthy, but now you no can't they healthy again. You know as the thing can't they work up, the thing can't they work up for inside your body. All these things now problem. We be say, you're not supposed to do inside our body naturally. There are problems where we say, we human beings, we they use our hand, they cause by ourselves because of negligence, because of I don't care attitude, because of say, we don't look and say, this sickness no go fit do me anything. But sickness name, if you leave sickness for inside your body, the more you live up, the more you go to grow for inside your body. And the more you go to destroy many things for inside your body, your immunity go come down low. That is why I talk, say, immune booster, it is very, very good. And they take medicine where you go detoxify your system. Detoxification, it is very, very necessary. We get medicine where we say, if you take detoxify your system, where we say, even though you are not sick or you are sick, where you don't take those herbal medicine, you go call detoxify your system. We get different kind of herbal medicine. We get different kind of herbs where we say, go. They're very useful for inside your body. Among them, we get Telferia occidentalis. We get Vaninum triangularia. We get Osimum grandissimum. We get Triculia africana. We get a lot of medicinal herbs where we say, if they help you, they solve many problems for inside your body. You will be saying so every month that you sick so malaria. You don't sick, you don't buy medicine. The thing no green work well. When you sick today, you take medicine, you well tomorrow. All these things, the sickness go come back. Waiting they make your sickness they come back. We be say when you don't use medicine, we be say the medicine don't work small. The thing can't relieve you, can't come back again. I go let you know by the time here you see 1-to-1. That is why you need to see Chief Iyabie Tayeche. We don't dare gidigba. We learn gidigba. And we don't dare this belief for a long period of time. Close to 30 years now where we don't dey. If we don't know what thing would they do, if we know they hear Iyabie name, that is why we dey here. No, you no go fall for the hand of all those 419. No go fall for the hand of all those people where they will play you, they will collect your money, and you don't go see result. And no go fall for the hand of people where they say they will tell you say they be Iyabie agent. Iyabie no get agent too. If you won't see me, you come my office. Our address for Benin here. We therefore you don't win up by mobile filling station. If you they go look, that be our head office. When you they go look there, you draw for mobile filling station for you don't. If you reach there, you call my number. And you where you there inside town, you there Saple Road, you there Rama Park, you there Ring Road, you feel come to Area Street. Area Street there along off Sakamba Road. After Ahosa, you come to Area Street off Sakamba Road for Area Street. You enter inside that street number 31. Our new address now for Benin again now, we there for Benin Aochi Road for Uora, we there for number 7 beside 77 filling station. Number 7 beside 77 filling station, Uyedo Street. For Uyedo Street, now we there along Benin Aochi Road for Urora. Now there we there now for those people who be say, then they Aochi Road, then they Rama Park, but then they other places like that way near all those places. So I do our side. You feel come that place. And you where you there, Epoma, we there for Old Cavalry Street, number 14, Old Cavalry Street by Lee Road for Epoma. 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
5: 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On any matter, we consign inability to produce children. 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Many health factor now feel lead to the issue of child problem between husband and wife. But I go first talk on the one way consign man. Some men no feel satisfy their woman inside room as a result of weakness where yama yama don't cause for inside their body. While some men they battle with this weakness as a result of too much sugar for their body or some other serious health condition where don't affect the water where they produce for their body. So if you be man, where you don't go for checkup, they confirm and say you get infection where they cause your weakness. 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Once again, 081-35-57-9700. And for you woman, where they find it difficult to conceive and make your oga Baba Bobo or Baba Twins as a result of yamayama infection, or you know even they see your time again as a woman and you never enter 40 years, talk less of 50 years, abi they come small small. If you come this month, next month na wahala. Abi your stomach they big like say you get belle and no be belle, or something like stone they move round for your stomach, or something they walk around your body. My sister, all these symptoms no good for woman body. Oh, abi you be woman, we go get belle today before 1 or 2 months. It go don't come down. Try make you visit me, Baba Miracle, aka Baba Twins. Abi na be couple, we don't get one, get two children. To get more, come be wahala. Make una come out too. I don't come with better natural medicine. Where they very good for everybody. As good for man, na so good for woman. House without children, na like feed without player. I pray say God, we don't they do one for others, go do for everybody. So if you be man, and you no feel all grand where as a man for your house, because of weakness, we don't turn you to lazy man. Try make you visit me. Some men no they get feelings at all. Why some no even they get urge? If time reach like this, their network will just fail. My papa don't reach 97 years. He still marry young lady and he perform his civic duty. Where? Make una no lose hope. God, we do for Sarah. We no still forget Anna. Go do na own too. My office is down Berekete for number 17, Orobo Street, back of Ego Local Government, Uselu Market, Benin City, Edo State. My phone number na 081-35-57-9700. Once again, 081-35-57-9700. My wife got that day here with me. What do you get for your fellow women?
6: If you be woman, where infection no let you get joy of marriage. 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

0: medicine. You go see, say herbal medicine, and be the best. You dey take medicine more than many months, many years, you know the see improvement. I me come by myself. I not send any of my pikin come. I me come barakete. Now me sit down, carry different ogbonge medicine come all the way from Yoruba land. Instead of you to bend down like this, may you pray back, not let you pray. Now so all your back, all your waist go dey pain you. Now small word, now then they talk for person when he gets sense. If you reach inside belle or abele, you go big. Sickness, say hide me, make I kill you. Expose me, make I leave you. Then be sickness. Our GSM number should be in case you want to call me. May you carry baru, may you write and down now. 081-66-22-4748. I call them again. 081-66-22-4748. You woman like this, instead of you to enter inside your room, make you carry broom, make you sweep well, your waist not they let you sweep at all. How long now you go continue to do all these things? Now small word, now then they talk for person when he gets sense. If he reach inside belle or a belle, he go big. You will be say you cannot walk without holding walking stick. You cannot move without holding anything where you go take support your leg. The walking stick where you take waka come my place, you go to where I'm I be your own. A lebutu mean if you walk like this, you go just be like say na foam. Your leg now, so you go they make quick slipper. You go they walk out like this. No go know the time where slipper go remove for your leg. You don't know, no be your fault because from your waist that will lead the blood where they flow for the air. It's no longer flow again. Something don't block them inside that vein. I go give you Ologbojo baby gugu. Ologbojo mean some people where we say they don't use medicine several times, different medicine, and they don't pack for their belly. You know, they work. If I give you this Ologbojo baby gugu, you use and take gari or you take and take pandedi yam anywhere where the frame for block the Ologbojo. Come through the thing by the power of Almighty God. All those things when they do you, the pain when you they experience, the stroke where don't visit you before, where you not fit talk where, or if you want to talk like this, now so your mouth bend for one side, you not go fit talk where, or instead of you to hold Bible like that, make you write something, now so your hand go they shake, your leg go they shake, you go they get general weakness of the body all the time. Now small word, and then they talk for person when they get sense. If you reach inside belly, you go big. All these things when they do you by the power of Almighty God. Once I give you this root and herbs, all those things go be a thing of pass. Come and see the betterment of herbal medicine. You go see, say herbal medicine, and be the best. Now, maybe Baba Oyo, aka Stand and Waka. 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May you carry baru, may you write and down now. 081-66-22-4748. I call them again. 081-66-22-4748.
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1: 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As I talk am before, I be trained and certified Abba practitioner, and for plenty years now, God they help me to they use roots and herbs to bring people out of the problem of rheumatism and arthritis. Whether you get accidents where affect your leg or any part of your body, abi you get stroke where make you paralyzed, abi na spinal cord injury, maybe you fall from tree where come make you get dislocation of fraction where be say you never recover, abi you they experience stiffness, swelling of body, abi deformity due due to stubborn arthritis and rheumatism where they make your leg they bend. Abi your leg they ache you or e they pain you. 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You go they do you as if you won't fall. Abi somebody they push you from back or one part of your body no they function well well. E they heavy you. You no go fit waka from one pole to another before you go tire. Slippers go they remove for your leg. You no go know. Your leg go they

0: vibrate pi like electricity. 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Muscle pull go hook you. 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I be you get wound when no gree heal for long time. 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
2: 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We're there for number 172 along Benin Agbo Road, opposite Glow Office by Aroko Junction, Ipoba Hill, Benin City, Edo State. 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Today, make we talk about eye problem. 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When you wake up in the morning, you feel see small, but when you enter sunlight, everywhere go come look like Amatan, smoke or snow. 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You not feel they see far, or even something way they near you. I be na headache full your head because of your eye, wahala. They bring water. 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No worry yourself again. Just come visit me, Igalaman, aka the King of Eye, for number 172, Benin Agbo Road, opposite Glow Office, Aroko Junction, Ipoba Hill, Benin City. My telephone number again now, 070-6268-7665. Again, 070-6268-7665. If the doctor you say na cataract, glaucoma, cloudiness, rainbow vision, or you they see different color, I mean, you know, they feel they recognize the difference between 500 from 1,000 naira. Even night driving don't become problem. Or you know if they see the lines where they your hand there. Oh yeah, now make you come meet me Igalaman for my office. Make we talk. Oh. I say I expect you now. Make we talk. Oh. My telephone number now 070-6268-7665. Again, 070-6268-7665. 0302-687665. Your eye, let be your light and mirror. Make no take and play, oh. I say, make you call me again now for 0702-687665. You dey hear me so? Make you hear the number again, oh. 0702-687665. And some people problem now too much of sugar for body. If sugar level too much, it could make you dey urinate like 6 to 7 times before they break it. And if you dey urinate, it dey make you dey lean like who get chronic infections. I say when sugar too much, if it turn you to 1 minute man, when we say no go fit they do like real man again, and all this fit still affect your eye. And if you be man or woman, when your own problem na high blood pressure, when they call BP, when you come to my place, you go begin to thank God. My dear listeners, even if you don't waka waka because of your problem and you don't tired, I want to let you know say some people case not be ordinary. Some don't use different medicine and it not they work for your body. When you come see me, the Igala man, I go first give you the Ogbonge medicine when they call Aparun. I say Aparun. When I first give you this medicine, any medicine at all go begin to work for your body well. After you don't use the Aparun, then I

0: collect your own now and put an end to your health wahala. Many of you want to know the importance of good health. They rush them as they fight every yama yama infection and flush out anything where no they make you live number. Here, Benin City, Edo State, telephone number 070-6268-7665. Again, 070-6268-7665. My brother, my sister, they say good health is wet. I say, make you call me again now. Now for 070-6268-7665. You dey hear me so? Make you hear the number again, oh. 070-6268-7665. Call me now. Make you talk. You got a man, aka the king of I, and they expect you now.
1: I salute all my good people for Benin City and Edo State at large. I welcome una to this Earth Enlightenment program. My name is Baba Ibada, aka Baba for the Strong Men. My office is down Berekete for Ibiwe Road, opposite Muyi Line, back of Ugbioko Park, Ring Road, Benin City. My phone number is 080-3680-4071. Make I call him again. 080-3680-4071. You when you don't marry for many years and you still they look for the fruit of womb. I bet you don't burn well, you can't get delay. For Baba Ibada office, we get correct root and apps where we go take uproot any yama yama when no make you get belle. And by God grace, your story go turn around for good. We don't use them for many people. And then they can't testify. And if you be man, where your juice is not strong enough to make your woman mama bomb boy, or he dey low, I be you no fit perform well as a man.
2: Many men they will be say they feel produce but they no feel perform. Why some feel perform will be say they no feel produce?
1: To satisfy your woman for the inner room na problem, weak ejaculation, erectile dysfunction, where don't they cause problem between you and your woman? Baba Ibada don't produce action for men, especially to make man body they can pay. Your bottom power will not let you perform well, go receive strength. It go bring back your body to normal. You go come fit, shoot double barrel, even triple. And it go bring back joy for your home. Your woman go always thank you for a job well done. For all the days, our papa they marry many, many wives. And then they satisfy them well. Wait it be the secret. Now correct root and herbs where then they use, they make their body they kakaraka. They know they wait make sickness come sit down for their body berkete. The herbs still they gidiga. 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
2: 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It go be like say you dey magic potok potok. 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Unable to sleep adequately. High blood pressure. 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Try visit me, Baba Ibadan, aka Baba for the strong men. My office is there for Ibiwe Street. Opposite Muyi Line, back of Ugbioko Park. Ring Road, Benin City, Edo State. My phone number na 080-3680-4071. Make I call him again. 080-3680-4071. Whether you know as your own thing, they do you abi, you no know. Visit Baba Ibadan. Wait till we know Sabi. We know the chook hand. We go use our machine run test for your body to know the real cause of your health problem before we go give you any treatment. If you come, by the power of Almighty God, that problem go get solution by God's grace.

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1: 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Baba Stand Well Well. Stand Well Well.
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3: 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You woman like me, for any of your health-related problem, I'm here with my husband.
1: My phone number is 081-33-59-3927. Once again, 081-33-59-3927. We are not a jack of all trade, master of none. We specialize in the treatment of only man problem, which is weakness of organ, that is inability of a man to stand, to hide, or to perform as a man. And our research has made us know that we have a lot of things that can make a man not to perform as a man or to hide as a man, like long time infection, too much of urinating, stress also can result to inability to perform as a man. How do you know that you have this problem in the body system? It's why you are having a symptom like pains when you are urinating, pus may be coming out when you are urinating, pepperis in the private part or all over the body, or mucus may be coming out during urinating, rashes and itching all over the body or in the private part, severe headache all the time, or sometimes you will see sore in your private part or all over the body. All these things can make a man not to perform as a man if it's not well treated. Feces Babatunde Raji Fasola, aka Stand Well Well.
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1: 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And by the special grace of God, you will not remain the same. All your whole hotness of the body all the time, weakness of the body, especially in the morning, difficulty in walking, you will see you will not be able to walk from 1 kilometer to 1 kilometer. All this can make a man not to perform as a man. Movement of worm like ant and biting all over your body, you will see your stomach will be shouting, making a noise, bururu, bururu, all the time. And if you eat little food, your stomach will just swallow. To eat another one will be difficult. Or sometimes you will see your anus is coming out when you go to toilet. Or it can come with red something when you go to toilet. All this can make a man not to perform as a man if it's not well treated. Visit me, Babatunde Raji Fasola, a.k.a. Baba Stand Well Well. Baba Stand Well Well.
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1: 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We have one medicine that we first of all give you. We call it Ajegun. Ajegun. This medicine, when we give you, it will make any medicine you take to work perfectly in your body, and you'll be able to perform as a man. Don't be a newspaper reader in the night when you're supposed to perform your duty. Don't allow your madam to carry your property, your beautiful garden, go meet another man. Come and collect Ajegun, and we will make you to become a man. And you'll be able to do chiki chiki chiki chiki with your madam. Your madam will be able to cook better food for you, because if you cannot do chiki chiki with your madam, your madam will not happy with you. Come and meet me, Babatunde Raji Fasola, aka Baba Stand Well Well.
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5: 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Check your time if you're lucky to have one with you. By still the time is 5 minutes past 2. You know what happens at this time every Wednesday. will now hit the dance floor with Afro Juju on EBS Radio with Chief Oyeg, who is already standing by to take us to the dance floor. Enjoy, and of course, excuse some for a dance this afternoon. Good afternoon to you.

0: pupils whose wards attend the school.
1: I was so excited because then and now was very different. There were people in the classroom. It was so messed up. And I want to also applaud my Epevolo for who made this classroom a better place.
2: Is that when I come this area, 2001, this school that time? No, children only come this school because of the where the school today. But now, when I'm a baby, come now, the children when they come this school now, they don't many now when they come this school. I thank governor when he prepared this school for the children.
3: Before now, it was really a no go area because there was a back road, so everybody passes through just like that. And some persons, they use that place as a dumping refuse. But after some time, government now remembered that there's a school here. And that was when they repainted everything and they put gate at that back, put gates at this side again. That is why nobody is going out and apart from the students and the teachers that are teaching there. Before then, they don't have much pupils. But after the renovation, we have more students now than before. And in the area of teaching, I believe the teachers are doing well because my daughter is also there.
4: A conducive environment does not only enhance learning, but also gives the teachers confidence and comfort while they carry out their jobs. That is the story of Uyosa Primary School, transformed from a hitherto dilapidated state to a state-of-the-art primary school, where even residents are saying it is not only about the education of the children, but also a hope for the people of Uzebu that the government sees, hears, and takes action when it concerns the people. From Uyosa Primary School in Uzebu Quarters, Benin City, Clement Osira, EBS News.
5: And for education, we take you to security. The Edo State Police Command says it has arrested 10 suspects, recovered firearms and 2 stolen vehicles, and neutralized 1 suspected kidnapper during intelligence-led operations across the state. The command disclosed this during a press briefing by the police public relations officer, Enoi Kwedem, on behalf of the Commissioner of Police, CP Patrick Dorr. And EBS crime correspondent Friday Imoto brings us details.
6: The police said the operations conducted over the past weeks led to the recovery of an AK-47 rifle, 10 rounds of 7.62mm ammunition, a Beretta pistol, and 14 rounds of 9mm ammunition.
7: Within the past week, the command have arrested a total of 8 suspects for violent crimes, neutralized 1 suspected kidnapper, recover 1 AK-47 rifle with 10 7.62mm live ammunitions, 1 Beretta pistol with 14 live ammunition, and 2 suspected armed robbers were equally arrested.
6: Among those arrested is 50-year-old Nicholas Nusa, who is accused of abducting and sexually abusing 5 female children in the Ibilo Imoga axis of Akokoedu. The police said one of the victims became pregnant but later lost the baby following premature labor and surgery. The 5 children have since been reunited with their families. A suspected kidnapper, Sunday Irabo, was also arrested at a hotel near Oluku Market with mobile phones, a tablet, wristwatches, a cash received from him.
7: So what did those children, those small girls, they do for your house?
8: Yeah, come one by one when they're looking for help.
6: The command also recovered 2 stolen vehicles, a Toyota Camry in Warri, Delta State, and a Toyota Corolla reportedly stolen from Lagos State.
7: How did you come about this vehicle?
9: I was working at the company. I'm a driver at the company. So on Wednesday, on my way coming back from work, I now had accident at the back. So a car rushed my bumper and scattered the bumper of the car. So from there, I now got scared. Then I now flew away, then run with the vehicle.
6: In a separate operation at Oyogi community, police recovered a Beretta pistol and 14 rounds of ammunition concealed in a bag of rice, leading to the arrest of 2 suspects. Also, 1 suspected kidnapper was neutralized during a gun duel involving the police, Edo State Security Corps, and local hunters with an AK-47 rifle and ammunition.

0: recovered. A suspected military impersonator, Mohamed Mafred Abdurrahman, was equally arrested along the Auchi Okene Expressway wearing military camouflage.
1: What brought me here is assassination. Why did you decide to do that? I impersonated just to clear myself on transit.
0: The police command says investigations into the various cases are ongoing, while CP Patrick Dow has urged residents to remain vigilant and provide timely information to security agencies. Friday Ehimoto, EBS News.
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5: 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Breaking the silence on mental health among young people. 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
2: We'll continue the rest part of the bulletin. Members of the Nigerian Union of Journalists, NUJ, Edo State Council, have commended Governor Monde Okpebholo for appointing veteran broadcaster and journalist Festus Andehe as the substantive managing director of Edo Broadcasting Service. The NUJ gave the commendation during a solidarity visit to the station, where members described the appointment as a significant development for the state broadcast industry. Ellen Sele's report is presented by Justin Egbon.
6: Speaking during the visit, the NUJ Vice Chairman, Comrade Eddie Agu, described Alenhe's confirmation by Governor Monde Okpebholo as well-deserved and a reward for professionalism, dedication, and years of selfless service to journalism.
7: We know that he will succeed because the appointment is a well-deserved appointment.
6: Some EBS staff who were overwhelmed by the confirmation of Dr. Festus Alenhe as the substantive MD thanked Governor Okpebholo for putting the round peg in a round hole.
8: Confirmation of our MD as the substantive MD. 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
10: I want to thank the Governor Monde Okpebholo. He came and he took from our tribe to lead us. We'll not disappoint you. We'll continue to project the policies and programs of government.
11: To thank the Executive Governor of Edo State, distinguished Senator Monde Okpebholo, for appointing our own, talking about the person of the chairman of the NUJ, Festus Andehe, putting him as a substantive